not a clown boy, but the battle of rock, coming white, feeling like a radio rock. Go now, take stop your feet, hands in the air, the beast out there, not everywhere. There's people that are part, people in the party, people in the side, people on the street with a hard talk. Let's go, man, stuck out there, you're gonna eat that long meat every day. And if you get a little trouble, just move out the top of the door, let it talk your friends. I'm gonna pay, pay, travel down the street. There's people that are part, people in the party, people on the side, people on the street with a hard talk. Let's go, man, stuck out there, you're gonna eat.

0: mine's dirty. Mamacita, I know you miss me.
1: Tamás Tareo, 103.9, 24 horas evolución.